0: Oh, I'm sorry. 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

I say don't get fixed with anything. 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

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That's why I knew that 89.1 is my number. 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

0: 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Stiga samo ko zemaš to što go sakaš i go dobivaš to što ti treba u najniska cena. 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Ne propuštajte go ritmi od Black Friday. 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

now doing right. I've always waited for the moment that you would come through my door. But this brought loneliness so far. I lay my hand unto my heart.